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Night, the right, night, night, in the light, night, night, night, night, to the right, night, night, night, night, night, night, night, Muziekmakers der Nederlanden is een podcast van New Music Now en de Concertzender. Informatie is te vinden op de websites www.concertzender.nl of op newmusicnow.nl. Luister ook elke donderdagmiddag om 12 uur naar de speellijst uitzendingen van Muziekmakers der Nederlanden. Natuurlijk ook op de Concertzender.

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My name is Patrick. Welcome to our last edition for our summer season. This is show number 856. After this, we'll be taking our annual summer break. We'll be off for the month of August, plus a little, to rest and recharge our ears, spend some time in the garden. We hope you will too, but if not, you can check our archives for plenty of sounds to get you through the break. Over 700 shows available up at frameworkradio.net. Plenty of listening to keep you going through the month of August. We'll be back in mid-September with show number 857, so fear not, we're not going away. We've been at this for over 20 years. We're not going to stop now. So in this edition, we are listening to sounds by Elena Korolova, Thomas Catlaw, Ava Rosti, Ludwig Berger, Darren Copeland, Arvo Zylo, Bill Vine, and a Framework introduction recorded for us in Spain by Osvaldo Sibilis. We'll give you some more details on those releases a little later in the program. 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

you so much, everybody. Keep your hands together for Travis Carlton on the bass. Keep it going. Gary Novak on the drums. My name is Josh Smith. Thank you so much for coming out tonight. We'll see y'all next time.

I wake up with a cat on my face. The cat is purring and wants food. I go downstairs, make coffee, oil in the pan. I fry an egg. For the past year and a half, I've had an egg every morning for breakfast. On a slice of bread, cheese, a tomato, and a bit of chili paste. Back then, eggs were unhealthy, bad for your cholesterol. Now, eggs are healthy. Back then, a glass of red wine a day was good for you. Not anymore. Back then was the 1970s. Back then, teachers smoked in the classroom. Grown-ups smoked in the car with the windows closed while the kids sat in the back or in the front without seatbelts. Growing up in the 70s wasn't always easy. Adults used to throw parties where cigarettes stood in lemonade glasses on the tables. There were cubes of cheese with a bit of candied ginger on top and tiny pickles wrapped in slices of salami. These parties lasted long into the night, and you could stay up as late as you wanted, even if you had school the next day. Back then, there was no internet, no mobile phones, no TomTom navigation, no ChatGPT. But we did have a TV with two channels, Netherlands 1 and Netherlands 2. If you had a giant antenna on your roof, you could also get Germany 1 and 2. There were no digital cameras, but film rolls you had to get developed at a special shop where an old man with a mustache worked. That shop looked like a vintage camera museum, and the old man fit in perfectly. Developing the film took time, sometimes up to 2 weeks, and only then would you find out if your photos had turned out okay. There were no Indian or Thai takeout places either, but we did have a pizzeria and a Greek restaurant where you could eat lots of meat. I fry my egg and eat it with tomato and coffee while I'm skimming parts of the newspaper. Then I check my email and think about what I want to do. If I don't have to do something, will I do something creative, something business-like, or just something fun? Like baking a cake, that's fun. During COVID, I taught myself to bake all sorts of cakes. I can now make a saffron torta, lemon tart, apple pie, cheesecake, chocolate cake, and I'm working on a Black Forest gâteau, but I haven't quite mastered that one yet. Back then, phones had rotary dials. After dialing one digit, you had to wait for the dial to return before you could enter the next one. A black Bakelit phone with a rotary dial. Booking gigs with that thing was hard. Dialing took forever, especially if you messed up one digit. And if the line was busy, you had to start all over again. You could not multitask. It was intense work, and your finger would start to hurt if you kept at it for more than an hour. The good news was, if you were trying to call a string of jazz clubs, you knew not many others were doing it, because it was too difficult.

0: Back then was the 70s. The music was good then, maybe even better than now, but I didn't know that yet. Back then you could smoke on planes, only in the back though. You could also order as much alcohol as you wanted. Flight attendants didn't make a fuss. They'd come around again and give you more. I didn't know that because I didn't smoke or drink. I was a kid in the 70s. I finish my breakfast and head to my desk. Today I'll start with something business-like, paying bills, writing invoices, sending emails. Back then there were no debit cards or credit cards. You paid everywhere with cash you had to withdraw at the bank, and you had to stand in a long line for that. Actually, you had to queue for everything. The baker, greengrocer, the butcher, the library. But that wasn't a problem, because there was a lot of time in the 70s. Time spent waiting for something or someone. Time because there was nothing to do. Time between two things. The line at the bank was long, but not as long as the one at the post office. Sending letters, postcards, or cassette tapes was the only way to let people know you existed. So I stood in line at the post office 3 times a week. I'm done with the administration. I think now's a good time to call jazz clubs for an hour. I used to do that 35 years ago too, only then with a rotary phone. Most people I try to reach don't pick up, and the ones who do are busy. I'm bored. I decide to call one more venue before I eat something. Hello? I hear on the other end of the line a young girl's voice. Someone once told me you know you're getting older when the people around you keep getting younger. Hello, I say back. I wait. The line stays silent. I feel tempted to let this conversation go off track and start talking about poetry, travel, or the latest Indian cookbook I bought, but I'm too much of a coward. So I briefly explain the reason for my call and mention the name of my group. After 8 seconds, she interrupts me and repeats the name as if it were a carton of spoiled milk. Is that a band or something? She asks impatiently. Yes, I say. I want to go on, but she quickly cuts me off. Just send an email, she says. As I begin to say, I've already sent 20 emails, the line goes dead. Suddenly, I feel quite old. The 70s are gone.
1: Growing up in the 70s, van Love Letters, Joost Dijbaard, River Adomeit, Amelie Spinks, met gasten Wolfert Brederode, Tim Langendijk en Alexander Oliver. Spreek op zijn Engels uit.
2: Alexander, ja, Oliver. 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
1: Oké, en op welk stuk kunnen we hem horen?
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2: 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Okay. 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
1: Ja. If I was a woman.
3: If I was a woman. If I was a woman. If I was a woman, I would laugh, cry, drink. If I was a woman, I would love, cook, write, read, paint, eat. If I was a woman, I would work, learn, speak, teach, inspire. If I was a woman, I would date, touch, feel, dream, desire. If I was a woman, I would wear a miniskirt and big boots. Or a dress made of leaves. If I was a woman, I would run, dive, box, jump, fly. If I was a woman, I would travel, think, talk to strangers, walk alone. If I was a woman, I would seek sunlight, darkness, boundaries to break through.

If I was a woman, I would give birth, care, protect, cherish, celebrate. If I was a woman, I would start a revolution, fight, meditate, shout. If I was a woman, I would wear a long white dress with light green ropes and flowers in my hair. Maybe I would make love to another woman and hold her head close to my chest when we fall asleep.

If I was a woman, I would read a book in the park, enjoying the sunlight on my bare skin. I would swim with friends under the full moon, talking about life, death, love. If I was a woman, I would fix my bike, climb a mountain, travel to Japan. I would read poetry, buy books. If I was a woman, I would fix my bike, climb a mountain, travel to Japan. I would read poetry, buy books, write stories.